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4: Cheers and welcome to Hayden Haddock to the podcast. It's been a while and it's so good to see you. And we're going to discuss some good new music that you have out.
5: Yeah, absolutely. Again, thank you for having me back on. It's always a good time. It's always fun to come on here.
4: Yes, and I know we have such a history with following your music, and let's talk about what's going on right now. March 13th, you're releasing a single to streaming called Heaven on Horseback that is absolutely gorgeous. You have outdone yourself on that one and the last one that you released is streaming. And so you kind of call that the guy version of Cowboy Take Me Away, and the lyrics are just, the lyrics took me away. So tell me about the inspiration for that song.
5: That song, Heaven on Horseback, me and my buddy Caden Gillard, another artist, and then a songwriter in Nashville named Dan Hudson. We got together one day and really had no clue what we wanted to write about or anything like that. And if I'm not mistaken, if I remember right, I think Dan actually had that title written down on his phone. We spent, I don't know, 15, 20, 30 minutes just going through ideas and titles. We're all, scrolling through our phones, seeing what we've got written down. And Dan read that one off. And then, I loved it immediately. And we kept kind of talking about some other stuff. And we all seemed to keep going back to that title. But we really didn't know, what it was going to be about. And then, after a couple hours, it turned out the song that, that we now have. And yeah, it's, I guess you probably hear this a lot when it's a new single, but this truly is. I went to the studio and recorded three new songs, and it was the Hell or High Whiskey, the last release. Yes. This one, and then another song that will be out, sometime this year. But this one by far has been my favorite, from the beginning of the three newest songs we've recorded. So I'm excited to get it out in the world.
4: Oh, I know. I can barely wait for everybody else to hear it. And I mean, I know you have to be so proud of it, but there was just a few, like one of the lines that really touched me was a halo under her hat. I mean, things like that. There were so many little simple things that meant so much as lyric wise in that song.
5: Yeah, absolutely. And I've said, I think this song definitely out of maybe even all of my songs that I've released over, I guess almost 8 years or 8 years or whatever it's been now of me releasing music. But I say this one probably paints the best picture. And it's just kind of one of those songs you can close your eyes and listen to the words, but you can like see what's going on. And that was part of what went into the kind of the album artwork, kind of the inspiration behind that. Thought that helped paint the picture as you're listening to it. So yeah, again, just super excited. I love how the song turned out lyrically, love the production on it. I hope everybody feels the same.
4: Well, you achieved that goal of closing your eyes and picturing the whole thing, because that definitely was my experience. And your voice on it, and like you said, just the whole production, and it is so Tracy Lawrence-ish a little bit to me. I mean, you have that traditional 90s kind of theme that goes through all of your music, and you stay true to that. This one just reminded me of stepping back in time when I listened to it, honestly.
5: Hey, I will take that. I'll take that any day of the week. I appreciate it.
4: Yeah, and good job.
5: The Tracy Lawrence comment I like, and then I know when I first sent, I think the first little rough cut back to my management team, Keith, my manager, he called me and he said it sounded, I think the production more so sounded very Chris Ledoux-ish. And I'm like, you know what? That's good. I can see that. And I'll take that one too.
4: So you've been busy. And so let's go ahead and talk about in November, you dropped Hell or High Whiskey, which is another good one.
5: Yeah, thank you. Yeah, we've been trying to stay busy again. Went into the studio, recorded a few new songs, and obviously the plan this year will be to get back in after we get these few released. And our goal this year is kind of release a little bit more, not wait so long in between releases, and just see what we can do there. But yeah, Hell or High Whiskey was another good one. Wrote that while I was living in Nashville with a handful of other people. And same deal, we just got in there, didn't really know what we were writing about. Somebody had that song title, and I absolutely loved it, and I was the only artist in the room. So, of course, they're typically like, what do you need? And I'm like, I don't know, but I like that title, so let's do that. And that was definitely a playing the three new ones for like friends and family and stuff like that. That was the one that everybody else was like, man, that's a banger right there. So that's why we ended up kind of going with that first. But yeah, it's done really well. I think out of all these years of releasing songs and stuff, I do believe that was our strongest kind of out of the gate on streaming services. And it's still doing pretty well, actually. I think it's still in the top three or four, like on my little Spotify list that they give you, which I'm happy with. So it's still doing well. And yeah, that's always a fun one to play live, and people seem to like it.
4: I'm just so proud of you, because speaking of your streaming, like your numbers are in the millions with your streaming.
5: Yeah, we actually just, on Spotify alone, at least, since that's a big one everyone pays attention to now. But we did just have our first song hit 1 million streams. That was Honky Tonk On from my second album,
4: yes.
5: From the Redder Texas album.
4: Also, I want to talk about last year you had your first number one to Texas Country Radio with Front Porch in the Rain. I was so proud of that one. And I was able to support that and play it on Texas Toast Radio.
5: Awesome.
4: Yes. Oh, my gosh. I'm so proud of you. And of course, you've always done good with radio. Your releases have always been good, and you've had some in the top 10 with the multiple ones that you've released. So I did want to make a side note to congratulate you on that.
5: Yeah, well, thank you. Yeah, it was a long time to finally get to that number one spot, but it made it that much sweeter. But yeah, like you said, we'd been releasing songs out to radio for quite a while. And yeah, I always say, even at shows now, when we talk about Front Porch in the Rain before we go into it, I say, man, I did pretty well getting into the top 15, a few times, went into the top. I think we had one go to number 10, and then He Sings for Mary, that was before Front Porch, went to number 7. So I say that's where I cracked the code, was when I realized maybe I should try some love songs instead of all the beer drinking, hanging out with your buddy type songs.
4: Like, my all-time favorite of yours is Wind It Down.
5: Oh yeah, that's a fun one.
4: That's still my favorite. And I finally actually, I lost the koozie I found in the ditch here in Matagorda. I don't know if you remember that story, but I remember I had just interviewed you, and I think you had just released, it was way back when you first came on the podcast, and I stepped out of the Jeep and I looked down in the ditch at Plugger's Pub, and there was your
5: gosh.
4: Koozie right there.
5: Hey, it was meant to be.
4: I lent it to somebody, I gave somebody at the pool a koozie to use, and I think it was that one, and I told them we'll just keep it. But anyway,
5: we'll have to get you a new one. Don't worry, yeah. We'll get you hooked up.
4: Yeah, so you've been busy, and I know you always keep your shows going. And I wanted to ask you, I noticed that you're playing the table at Madeley on March 13th. Is that going to be kind of in conjunction with the release of Heaven on Horseback?
5: Yeah, for sure. Yeah, we'll try to do something fun. Obviously, we'll definitely be playing it live. Yeah, we just hope everybody can come out. We're excited to play out at that place. We've heard a lot about it. And then finally, we got in contact with them, obviously not too long ago, and we'll be out there. So y'all come see us. Help us celebrate the release.
4: Yes, it's a very nice venue, and I've been there before. We actually did a Christmas special there, the first Christmas special, like live that we did or whatever it was. And they were so nice, and it's just such a great venue. And it's in a good, and like it, the people that go there are like the devoted people that one of those nice kind of music. So, what else do you have on your schedule for shows up and coming for this year? Looking down the road throughout the year,
5: throwing me under the bus here. I'm terrible at this.
4: That's okay. I did say you're playing. I looked at my area because I always look at my area. You're playing the Lost Lagoon in El Campo. That's everybody has fun at those shows.
5: That is always one big old party. Yes, we're looking forward to that. And I don't know. I can't remember. They always do these festival type things out there. And so I know we're supporting the headliner. I don't think they've announced the headliner last I looked.
4: Really?
5: I don't think I'm at liberty to say, but it'll be a good time. So yeah, and that place is awesome. Steven, the owner out there, is great. He treats us like gold. And yeah, like I said, that is just one big old party with the stage right up against the water. I think not this last time, but the time before we played out there, which I guess would have been the first time, me and the band, we all played in our swim trunks and everything. And then I had my brand new Resistol straw hat on. That was my favorite hat. I'd just gotten it like 2 weeks before, and I jumped in that water, kind of forgot it was on my head and ruined that dang hat. But hey, it made a good video, did well on the TikTok, got the slow-mo video of it, everything. So I guess it was worth it, you could say.
4: Y'all got to be careful when y'all get down to my part of my area, my region of Texas, because we get a little wild down here, us water people, us salty people.
5: That's all right. But yeah, anyways, for other dates, easiest thing to do is go to HaydenHaddock.com. And yeah, we're playing all over the place, plenty of dates. So y'all be sure to go check out the dates and come see us at one.
4: So Hayden, kind of going back to the beginning, just to kind of, just in case y'all aren't familiar with Hayden Haddock, he's been on the, you've been on the podcast a few times and you've been doing so much with our, in our Texas country music industry. But Hayden has a very interesting story how he got started. It all started with a video that you recorded in your dorm at Texas A&M. That's where all this started.
5: Yeah, it was actually my roommate recorded a little video kind of without me knowing. Yeah. And so, yeah, we were at our place freshman year of A&M. And yeah, basically, I almost didn't take a guitar to college because, again, just super shy kid at heart, believe it or not. And, you know, so I wouldn't play the guitar, you know, all through high school and stuff. I wouldn't even play the guitar in front of my, you know, family or friends. Definitely wouldn't sing. That wasn't even in the question. But so, yeah, I almost didn't take a guitar and we got down there. And finally, you know, I guess I was dating this girl at the time. And my roommate, just to embarrass me, was like, oh, you know, Hayden can sing and play the guitar really well. And, you know, that whole thing. So finally, they tucked me into it. Maybe it had a couple drinks, maybe not. You never know. got the guitar out. And then, yeah, I think my roommate, he like went around the corner and kind of snapped a little video and then ended up sending it out on, I don't remember at this point if it was like Snapchat or, you know, some on Snapchat sent it to my family. But yeah, then about a month later, I think played my very first little acoustic show, played four songs on the break of a house jazz band at a jazz club. So don't know how that got set up to even tell you the truth at this point, but I'm glad it did because we've been rolling ever since and it's
4: going
5: all right.
4: We're all glad it did. Yes. Rolling ever since. Yes. You've definitely put out some great music and now you're married and you have a little one on the way. Is that, am I correct on that? I'm trying to catch up personally now.
5: Yeah, that is correct. Yeah. We got married, I guess last December. And then, yeah, we've got a little boy on the way, so we're excited.
4: Oh, congratulations on that.
5: Thank you.
4: Amazing. Dealing with the music, got a new one on the way, and we're just so proud of all the success that you've had so far, Hayden.
5: Well, thank you. We're gonna try to keep it going. Hope it keeps going that way.
4: Yes. Well, we want everyone to get the song downloaded. Heaven on Horseback is the name of it. And then you said you'll be following up with some more new songs throughout the year.
5: Yep, that is the plan. Yeah, like I said, we've got one or two more songs that are done, ready to go. So we'll probably follow up with that. And then, I'll get back in the studio. And who knows, we'll either keep doing the single thing that now it seems like we've been doing forever, or we might, you know, try to go back and do a little EP or an album. I don't know, but definitely a lot of new music in the near future is our goal.
4: This one's a good one coming out on the 13th. And so are you recording in Texas or in Nashville?
5: Yes. So these last few songs, so Hell or High Whiskey, Heaven on Horseback, and this other one, I actually came back to Texas and recorded at Rosewood Studio. Rosewood. And Tyler, yeah, with Drew over there.
4: I saw Drew's name on there. I was wanting to make sure that was it, Rosewood.
5: Yeah. No, and I couldn't be happier. They were awesome to work with. Drew was great. Just easy going. Me and him seemed to mesh well. And, you know, I think he had a good idea of kind of what I was wanting. And obviously that kind of my sound, that more traditional kind of 90s vibe to it. So yeah, we got in there and grinded them out. And it, I think, you know, at least I think it turned out great. So.
4: Oh, absolutely. Absolutely. It's great. So Friday, March 13th, it'll be dropping to streaming. And can people pre-save now? Are you doing that?
5: Yes, it is available now for pre-save. So if you just go to my social medias, go to the link in my bio, and it'll take you there.
4: And then you can go see Hayden Haddock play it at the table at Madeley in Conroe on the day of the release on Friday, March 13th.
5: Yep, that's buy awesome. Those tickets.
4: Well, it's been great catching up with you, and always I always keep up with your music, and especially when your radio releases come out, which I know that's kind of off topic, but is there going to be any radio activity this
5: we might coming? we're still talking about it. Yeah, we took a break with the Hell or High Whiskey, and then on this next one we've been talking about it, so we're still kind of figuring out what we want to do on that end of things.
4: Okay, cool. All right. Well, Hayden Haddock, thank you so much. And look forward to the streaming coming out, Heaven on Horseback, Friday, March 13th. Thank you, Hayden.
5: Absolutely. Thank you.
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6: Chaos. 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

Hey guys, it's JB Cloud, and time to see what happened on this day in country music history. Birthdays for February 1st include Don Everly of the Everly Brothers and Julie Roberts, who brought us the song Breakdown Here. 1964 on this day, Buck Owens' Love's Gonna Live Here finished its 16-week run at number one. On this day in 1968, Johnny Cash spent the day visiting several hospitals in Memphis, including the sick and wounded at the Naval Hospital in Millington, Tennessee, many who've just come home from Vietnam. Kenny Rogers had the number one country album on this day in 1980 with his seventh called Kenny. 1999 on this day, Brad Paisley released his debut single. Do you remember what it was called? Who Needs Pictures? 2001 on this day, John Jarrett died of respiratory failure. He wrote many songs for Alabama, George Strait, Don Williams, and others. And on this day in 2009, Faith Hill performed America the Beautiful before the Super Bowl in Tampa, with Bruce Springsteen playing the halftime show. And that's a look at Today in Country Music History. I'm JB Cloud.

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Charlie Crockett's legacy at Billy Bob's Texas just got carved in stone, more like placed in stone. He packed out, sold two nights at the world's largest honky-tonk, had his handprint set in cement at their Wall of Fame. More than 9,000 fans poured in over the weekend to see him, and Charlie capped it off by signing the backstage wall, joining a long line of legendary artists who've left their mark on that iconic Fort Worth stage. I've been backstage. It is really neat with artwork and little squares with different bands from all genres that have sold out shows. Get that honor. The Eli Young Band was part of the kickoff of the 2026 Longhorn City Limits season on September 5th. They had a free game day kickoff show at the LBJ Lawn ahead of their Longhorn football opener against Texas State. Also had Graham St. Clair Band joining them. Check those guys out. And make sure you're following Red Dirt Proud and Texas Music Daily. 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

0: Hello everyone, this is Casey Baker, and if you are wondering if you're in the right spot, guess what? You are, because you are listening to Real Texas Radio. 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
1: 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On Monday, the late Buddy Holly and Joe Ammons, former drummer from Coup de Grace from the beginning. 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Saturday, Bart Crow and Colton Rice share a birthday. 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The next albums that are set to come out are September 18th and include Jason Scott and the High Heat with Playboy, and then Sundance Head with his The Road to Redemption, Volume 1. 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

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Zane Williams and the boys from the Wilder Blue just released their new album, Cinco, and celebrated by playing a show in Houston. The band is also invited to play Tracy Byrd's birthday party coming up in December. Tracy Byrd, myself, and Midland frontman Mark Weistrack, we all share a birthday at December 17th. 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Next big festival coming up, Cody Johnson presenting his Kojo Championship event October 6th through the 11th, Belton, Texas. 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

0: This album, Motel, is a love letter to being on the road and our experiences as traveling musicians in a family band.
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1: 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Cole Wetzel and the minor league baseball team, the Round Rock Express, just north of Austin, have dropped an exclusive Cole Wetzel merch line inside of their Rail Yard team store. Now, the full collection went live on September 3rd, but the day before, if you had a ticket to the baseball game, you got first dibs on all the goodies. Kacey Musgraves took over Madison Square Garden on the 1st of September with her friends Flatland Cavalry opening up the show. It's part of the full-blown Texas Red Dirt Celebration, and it was an amazing show from what I hear. 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

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Reed Bagwell is super busy booking, traveling, playing shows, working with sponsors, releasing exclusive picks, videos, and music to her Patreon fans, and interviewing artists, editing and uploading her OnlyFans podcast and video series. She's talked to almost everybody, and coming up, there's two artists she hadn't talked to before. You need to look up Bree and OnlyFans podcast to see and hear from Kevin Fowler and Kevin Galloway of the band Uncle Lucius. Wade Bowen is promoting his new album, The Version of Me You Get, hot and heavy. 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The new album, The Version of Me You Get, comes out September 25th. 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

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Olivia Harms had a fun year staying cool up in the Northwest, enjoying newlywed life, working on new music, touring Norway with her Hall of Fame singing mother, Joni Harms. And for the month of September, she'll stay where it's cooler with shows in Oregon and Washington State. Check out her new video and song called Riding in the Sky. It features Olivia riding through a pasture really fast on a horse. Now, most female artists would probably need a stunt double, but not for Olivia. She grew up roping, riding, and working on a ranch. Hey, a big thank you to American Hat Company. 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
1: 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What are you doing New Year's Eve? Well, Flatline Calvary and Josh Weathers are going to ring in the New Year's together at Dickey's Arena in Fort Worth. Josh is going to be joining the Work of Heart Tour. Josh is joining Flatland's Work of Heart Tour as an opener alongside the Castellos, making the night even bigger as he steps onto a stage he's dreamed of playing for many years. The band Silverado, formerly Mike and the Moonpies, gave their new album, Living Proof, a history-making hometown launch. They became the first band ever to perform on the rooftop of the Austin Motel. They celebrated the launch playing inside Waterloo Records and then the rooftop show, and then wrapped up the weekend with an amazing show at Antone's Nightclub in Austin. 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

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So he'll just take my money, then he'll be my best friend.

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y'all listen up. There's lots of folks in the world today just can't seem to get along. So if you ain't a biker, a preppy, a golfer, a geek, a rebel, a Yankee, a veteran, a freak, urban, suburban, country, a rock, red state, blue state, stoner, a jock, I mean, don't you think it's time just to take it on back?

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Hey guys, it's JB Cloud, and time to see what happened on this day in country music history. Birthdays for February 1st include Don Everly of the Everly Brothers and Julie Roberts, who brought us the song Breakdown Here. 1964 on this day, Buck Owens' Love's Gonna Live Here finished its 16-week run at number one. On this day in 1968, Johnny Cash spent the day visiting several hospitals in Memphis, including the sick and wounded at the Naval Hospital in Millington, Tennessee, many who've just come home from Vietnam. Kenny Rogers had the number one country album on this day in 1980 with his seventh called Kenny. 1999 on this day, Brad Paisley released his debut single. Do you remember what it was called?

Who Needs Pictures? 2001, on this day, John Jarrett died of respiratory failure. He wrote many songs for Alabama, George Strait, Don Williams, and others. And on this day in 2009, Faith Hill performed America the Beautiful before the Super Bowl in Tampa, with Bruce Springsteen playing the halftime show. And that's a look at Today in Country Music History. I'm J.B. Cloud.

0: Howdy, y'all. This is John from the Golden Roses, and you're listening to Real Texas Radio. Texas, it's not just country music. It's music country.
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1: 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Charlie Crockett's legacy at Billy Bob's Texas just got carved in stone, more like placed in stone. He packed out, sold two nights at the world's largest honky-tonk, had his handprint set in cement at their Wall of Fame. More than 9,000 fans poured in over the weekend to see him, and Charlie capped it off by signing the backstage wall, joining a long line of legendary artists who've left their mark on that iconic Fort Worth stage. I've been backstage. It is really neat with artwork and little squares with different bands from all genres that have sold out shows. Get that honor. The Eli Young Band was part of the kickoff of the 2026 Longhorn City Limits season on September 5th. They had a free game day kickoff show at the LBJ Lawn ahead of their Longhorn football opener against Texas State. Also had Graham St. Clair Band joining them. Check those guys out. And make sure you're following Red Dirt Proud and Texas Music Daily. Get on their email list for all the latest news and info.
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On Monday, the late Buddy Holly and Joe Ammons, former drummer from Coup de Grace from the beginning. 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Saturday, Bart Crow and Colton Rice share a birthday. And on Sunday, it's the late Joe Pat Hennen. Corey Morrow and his Morrow Motors are doing great, and he's currently looking for a few specific vehicles for customers. 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It's called Cars, Scars, and Guitars. 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The next albums that are set to come out are September 18th and include Jason Scott and the High Heat with Playboy, and then Sundance Head with his The Road to Redemption, Volume 1. 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

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Zane Williams and the boys from the Wilder Blue just released their new album, Cinco, and celebrated by playing a show in Houston. The band is also invited to play Tracy Byrd's birthday party coming up in December. Tracy Byrd, myself, and Midland frontman Mark Weistrack, we all share a birthday at December 17th. 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Next big festival coming up, Cody Johnson presenting his Kojo Championship event October 6th through the 11th, Belton, Texas. 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

0: Hello, this is James Cook, and you're listening to my pseudo-radio voice, a.k.a. 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
1: 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Cole Wetzel and the minor league baseball team, the Round Rock Express, just north of Austin, have dropped an exclusive Cole Wetzel merch line inside of their Rail Yard team store. Now, the full collection went live on September 3rd, but the day before, if you had a ticket to the baseball game, you got first dibs on all the goodies. Casey Musgraves took over Madison Square Garden on the 1st of September with her friends Flatland Cavalry opening up the show. It's part of the full-blown Texas Red Dirt Celebration, and it was an amazing show from what I hear. Follow Red Dirt Proud and Texas Music Daily for the latest news and info on all your favorite artists. 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

that was making me squirm, and they asked me, what does quality mean to you? Went out the night before, I'd stayed up too late, and I reckon I still wasn't thinking quite straight, cause I accidentally just told them the truth. I said, Texas women,

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Talking about Texas women.

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Reed Bagwell is super busy booking, traveling, playing shows, working with sponsors, releasing exclusive picks, videos, and music to her Patreon fans, and interviewing artists, editing and uploading her OnlyFans podcast and video series. She's talked to almost everybody, and coming up, there's two artists she hadn't talked to before. You need to look up Bree and OnlyFans podcast to see and hear from Kevin Fowler and Kevin Galloway of the band Uncle Lucius. Wade Bowen is promoting his new album, The Version of Me You Get, hot and heavy. Wade's booking and playing tons of shows. 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The new album, The Version of Me You Get, comes out September 25th. I'm JB Cloud, and that's your Red Dirt Proud Radio Minute for today.

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1: 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Olivia Harms had a fun year staying cool up in the Northwest, enjoying newlywed life, working on new music, touring Norway with her Hall of Fame singing mother, Joni Harms. And for the month of September, she'll stay where it's cooler with shows in Oregon and Washington State. Check out her new video and song called Riding in the Sky. It features Olivia riding through a pasture really fast on a horse. Now, most female artists would probably need a stunt double, but not for Olivia. She grew up roping, riding, and working on a ranch. Hey, a big thank you to American Hat Company. You know, American Hats has been sponsoring rodeos, contestants, artists across the country, and this past March, they were a big sponsor at the T3R Texas Radio and Music Awards. 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

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What are you doing New Year's Eve? Well, Flatland Cavalry and Josh Weathers are going to ring in the New Year's together at Dickey's Arena in Fort Worth. Josh is going to be joining the Work of Heart Tour. Josh is joining Flatland's Work of Heart Tour as an opener alongside the Castellos, making the night even bigger as he steps onto a stage he's dreamed of playing for many years. The band Silverado, formerly Mike and the Moonpies, gave their new album, Living Proof, a history-making hometown launch. They became the first band ever to perform on the rooftop of the Austin Motel. They celebrated the launch playing inside Waterloo Records and then the rooftop show, and then wrapped up the weekend with an amazing show at Antone's Nightclub in Austin. 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I'm JB Cloud, and that's your Red Dirt Proud Radio Minute for today.

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And we're just getting started. 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
1: Hey, guys. It's JB Cloud, and time to see what happened on this day in country music history. Birthdays for February 1st include Don Everly of the Everly Brothers and Julie Roberts, who brought us the song Breakdown Here. 1964 on this day, Buck Owens' Love's Gonna Live Here finished its 16-week run at number one. On this day in 1968, Johnny Cash spent the day visiting several hospitals in Memphis, including the sick and wounded at the Naval Hospital in Millington, Tennessee, many who've just come home from Vietnam. Kenny Rogers had the number one country album on this day in 1980 with his seventh called Kenny. 1999 on this day, Brad Paisley released his debut single. Do you remember what it was called? Who Needs Pictures? 2001 on this day, John Jarrett died of respiratory failure. He wrote many songs for Alabama, George Strait, Don Williams, and others. And on this day in 2009, Faith Hill performed America the Beautiful before the Super Bowl in Tampa, with Bruce Springsteen playing the halftime show. And that's a look at today in country music history. I'm JB Cloud.

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1: 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Charlie Crockett's legacy at Billy Bob's Texas just got carved in stone, more like placed in stone. He packed out, sold two nights at the world's largest honky-tonk, had his handprint set in cement at their Wall of Fame. More than 9,000 fans poured in over the weekend to see him, and Charlie capped it off by signing the backstage wall, joining a long line of legendary artists who've left their mark on that iconic Fort Worth stage. I've been backstage. It is really neat with artwork and little squares with different bands from all genres that have sold out shows. Get that honor. The Eli Young Band was part of the kickoff of the 2026 Longhorn City Limits season on September 5th. They had a free game day kickoff show at the LBJ Lawn ahead of their Longhorn football opener against Texas State. Also had Graham St. Clair Band joining them. Check those guys out. And make sure you're following Red Dirt Proud and Texas Music Daily. 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I'm JB Cloud, and that's your Red Dirt Proud Radio Minute for today.

Blood on his boots, rice on his head, ice in his veins, cold steel in his hand. Midnight rider out on the run, living by the trigger of a smoking gun.

Some names will live forever. You'll never kill the American spirit. Some outlaws will never die. Billy the Kid.

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Well, some birthdays to celebrate this week. On Monday, the late Buddy Holly and Joe Ammons, former drummer from Coup de Grace from the beginning. Friday birthdays include Johnny Cooper, six-time world champion bullfighter Rob Smets had borrowed my clown makeup for the Jägermeister commercial, and Luke Daniel. Saturday, Bart Crow and Colton Rice share a birthday. And on Sunday, it's the late Joe Pat Hennen. Corey Morrow and his Morrow Motors are doing great, and he's currently looking for a few specific vehicles for customers. 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It's called Cars, Scars, and Guitars. Check out Morrow Motors and Corey Morrow, all his socials, for all the details. The next albums that are set to come out are September 18th and include Jason Scott and the High Heat with Playboy, and then Sundance Head with his The Road to Redemption, Volume 1. I'm JB Cloud, and that's your Red Dirt Proud Radio Minute for today.

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1: 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Zane Williams and the boys from the Wilder Blue just released their new album, Cinco, and celebrated by playing a show in Houston. The band is also invited to play Tracy Byrd's birthday party coming up in December. Tracy Byrd, myself, and Midland frontman Mark Weistrack, we all share a birthday at December 17th. 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Next big festival coming up, Cody Johnson presenting his Kojo Championship event October 6th through the 11th, Belton, Texas. 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

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Cole Wetzel and the minor league baseball team, the Round Rock Express, just north of Austin, have dropped an exclusive Cole Wetzel merch line inside of their Rail Yard team store. Now, the full collection went live on September 3rd, but the day before, if you had a ticket to the baseball game, you got first dibs on all the goodies. Casey Musgraves took over Madison Square Garden on the 1st of September with her friends Flatland Cavalry opening up the show. It's part of the full-blown Texas Red Dirt Celebration, and it was an amazing show from what I hear. 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

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Reed Bagwell is super busy booking, traveling, playing shows, working with sponsors, releasing exclusive picks, videos, and music to her Patreon fans, and interviewing artists, editing and uploading her OnlyFans podcast and video series. She's talked to almost everybody, and coming up, there's two artists she hadn't talked to before. You need to look up Bree and OnlyFans podcast to see and hear from Kevin Fowler and Kevin Galloway of the band Uncle Lucius. Wade Bowen is promoting his new album, The Version of Me You Get, hot and heavy. Wade's booking and playing tons of shows. He's releasing tracks to streaming channels and shooting and releasing videos to the songs he's releasing online. 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The new album, The Version of Me You Get, comes out September 25th. I'm JB Cloud, and that's your Red Dirt Proud Radio Minute for today.

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1: 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Olivia Harms had a fun year staying cool up in the Northwest, enjoying newlywed life, working on new music, touring Norway with her Hall of Fame singing mother, Joni Harms. And for the month of September, she'll stay where it's cooler with shows in Oregon and Washington State. Check out her new video and song called Riding in the Sky. It features Olivia riding through a pasture really fast on a horse. Now, most female artists would probably need a stunt double, but not for Olivia. She grew up roping, riding, and working on a ranch. Hey, a big thank you to American Hat Company. You know, American Hats has been sponsoring rodeos, contestants, artists across the country, and this past March, they were a big sponsor at the T3R Texas Radio and Music Awards. 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

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What are you doing New Year's Eve? Well, Flatline Calvary and Josh Weathers are going to ring in the New Year's together at Dickey's Arena in Fort Worth. Josh is going to be joining the Work of Heart Tour. Josh is joining Flatland's Work of Heart Tour as an opener alongside the Castellos, making the night even bigger as he steps onto a stage he's dreamed of playing for many years. The band Silverado, formerly Mike and the Moonpies, gave their new album, Living Proof, a history-making hometown launch. They became the first band ever to perform on the rooftop of the Austin Motel. They celebrated the launch playing inside Waterloo Records and then the rooftop show, and then wrapped up the weekend with an amazing show at Antone's Nightclub in Austin. 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

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I'm James Cook, and you're listening to Real Texas Radio. 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

Moving soft and slow, careful not to offend. Yeah, I'm gentle to the touch as I take her by the hand.

listen up, cause there's lots of folks in the world today who just can't seem to get along. So if you ain't a biker, a preppy, a golfer, a geek, a rebel, a Yankee, a veteran, a freak, urban, suburban, country, a rock, red state, blue state, stoner, a jock, I mean, don't you think it's time you just take it on back home?

0: 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It's not just country music, it's music country. I'm talking Texas, baby.
1: Hey, guys, it's J.B. Cloud, and time to see what happened on this day in country music history. Birthdays for February 1st include Don Everly of the Everly Brothers and Julie Roberts, who brought us the song Breakdown Here. 1964 on this day, Buck Owens' Love's Gonna Live Here finished its 16-week run at number one. On this day in 1968, Johnny Cash spent the day visiting several hospitals in Memphis, including the sick and wounded at the Naval Hospital in Millington, Tennessee, many who've just come home from Vietnam. Kenny Rogers had the number one country album on this day in 1980 with his seventh called Kenny. 1999, on this day, Brad Paisley released his debut single. Do you remember what it was called? Who Needs Pictures? 2001, on this day, John Jarrett died of respiratory failure. He wrote many songs for Alabama, George Strait, Don Williams, and others. And on this day in 2009, Faith Hill performed America the Beautiful before the Super Bowl in Tampa, with Bruce Springsteen playing the halftime show. And that's a look at Today in Country Music History. I'm J.B. Cloud.

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Charlie Crockett's legacy at Billy Bob's Texas just got carved in stone, more like placed in stone. He packed out, sold two nights at the world's largest honky-tonk, had his handprint set in cement at their Wall of Fame. More than 9,000 fans poured in over the weekend to see him, and Charlie capped it off by signing the backstage wall, joining a long line of legendary artists who've left their mark on that iconic Fort Worth stage. I've been backstage. It is really neat with artwork and little squares with different bands from all genres that have sold out shows. Get that honor. The Eli Young Band was part of the kickoff of the 2026 Longhorn City Limits season on September 5th. They had a free game day kickoff show at the LBJ Lawn ahead of their Longhorn football opener against Texas State. Also had Graham St. Clair Band joining them. Check those guys out. And make sure you're following Red Dirt Proud and Texas Music Daily. 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

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On Monday, the late Buddy Holly and Joe Ammons, former drummer from Coup de Grace from the beginning. 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It's called Cars, Scars, and Guitars. 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The next albums that are set to come out are September 18th and include Jason Scott and the High Heat with Playboy, and then Sundance Head with his The Road to Redemption, Volume 1. I'm JB Cloud, and that's your Red Dirt Proud Radio Minute for today.

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1: 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Zane Williams and the boys from the Wilder Blue just released their new album, Cinco, and celebrated by playing a show in Houston. The band is also invited to play Tracy Byrd's birthday party coming up in December. Tracy Byrd, myself, and Midland frontman Mark Weistrack, we all share a birthday at December 17th. 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It's part of the giveaway. One Country is making a $10,000 donation to the Co Kids Foundation, amplifying the album launch with a major boost for Co's charitable work. Next big festival coming up, Cody Johnson presenting his Kojo Championship event October 6th through the 11th, Belton, Texas. 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

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Cole Wetzel and the minor league baseball team, the Round Rock Express, just north of Austin, have dropped an exclusive Cole Wetzel merch line inside of their Rail Yard team store. Now, the full collection went live on September 3rd, but the day before, if you had a ticket to the baseball game, you got first dibs on all the goodies. Kacey Musgraves took over Madison Square Garden on the 1st of September with her friends Flatland Cavalry opening up the show. It's part of the full-blown Texas Red Dirt Celebration, and it was an amazing show from what I hear. Follow Red Dirt Proud and Texas Music Daily for the latest news and info on all your favorite artists. 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

0: You know, I'm here in Texas. It's not just country music, but Texas is music country. I don't think I could have said it better myself in a song. This is Darrell Perry, and you're listening to Real Texas Radio.
1: 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Reed Bagwell is super busy booking, traveling, playing shows, working with sponsors, releasing exclusive picks, videos, and music to her Patreon fans, and interviewing artists, editing and uploading her OnlyFans podcast and video series. She's talked to almost everybody, and coming up, there's two artists she hadn't talked to before. You need to look up Bree and OnlyFans podcast to see and hear from Kevin Fowler and Kevin Galloway of the band Uncle Lucius. Wade Bowen is promoting his new album, The Version of Me You Get, hot and heavy. Wade's booking and playing tons of shows. He's releasing tracks to streaming channels and shooting and releasing videos to the songs he's releasing online. 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The new album, The Version of Me You Get, comes out September 25th. I'm JB Cloud, and that's your Red Dirt Proud Radio Minute for today.

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Olivia Harms had a fun year staying cool up in the Northwest, enjoying newlywed life, working on new music, touring Norway with her Hall of Fame singing mother, Joni Harms. And for the month of September, she'll stay where it's cooler with shows in Oregon and Washington State. Check out her new video and song called Riding in the Sky. It features Olivia riding through a pasture really fast on a horse. Now, most female artists would probably need a stunt double, but not for Olivia. She grew up roping, riding, and working on a ranch. Hey, a big thank you to American Hat Company. You know, American Hats has been sponsoring rodeos, contestants, artists across the country. And this past March, they were a big sponsor at the T3R Texas Radio and Music Awards. 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

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What are you doing New Year's Eve? Well, Flatland Cavalry and Josh Weathers are going to ring in the New Year's together at Dickey's Arena in Fort Worth. Josh is going to be joining the Work of Heart Tour. Josh is joining Flatland's Work of Heart Tour as an opener alongside the Castellos, making the night even bigger as he steps onto a stage he's dreamed of playing for many years. The band Silverado, formerly Mike and the Moonpies, gave their new album, Living Proof, a history-making hometown launch. They became the first band ever to perform on the rooftop of the Austin Motel. They celebrated the launch playing inside Waterloo Records and then the rooftop show, and then wrapped up the weekend with an amazing show at Antone's Nightclub in Austin. 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I'm JB Cloud, and that's your Red Dirt Proud Radio Minute for

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Hey guys, it's JB Cloud, and time to see what happened on this day in country music history. Birthdays for February 1st include Don Everly of the Everly Brothers and Julie Roberts, who brought us the song Breakdown Here. 1964 on this day, Buck Owens' Love's Gonna Live Here finished its 16-week run at number one. On this day in 1968, Johnny Cash spent the day visiting several hospitals in Memphis, including the sick and wounded at the Naval Hospital in Millington, Tennessee, many who've just come home from Vietnam. Kenny Rogers had the number one country album on this day in 1980 with his seventh called Kenny. 1999 on this day, Brad Paisley released his debut single. Do you remember what it was called? Who Needs Pictures? 2001 on this day, John Jarrett died of respiratory failure. He wrote many songs for Alabama, George Strait, Don Williams, and others. And on this day in 2009, Faith Hill performed America the Beautiful before the Super Bowl in Tampa, with Bruce Springsteen playing the halftime show. And that's a look at Today in Country Music History. I'm JB Cloud.

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Charlie Crockett's legacy at Billy Bob's Texas just got carved in stone, more like placed in stone. He packed out, sold two nights at the world's largest honky-tonk, had his handprint set in cement at their Wall of Fame. More than 9,000 fans poured in over the weekend to see him, and Charlie capped it off by signing the backstage wall, joining a long line of legendary artists who've left their mark on that iconic Fort Worth stage. I've been backstage. It is really neat with artwork and little squares with different bands from all genres that have sold out shows. Get that honor. The Eli Young Band was part of the kickoff of the 2026 Longhorn City Limits season on September 5th. They had a free game day kickoff show at the LBJ Lawn ahead of their Longhorn football opener against Texas State. Also had Graham St. Clair Band joining them. Check those guys out. And make sure you're following Red Dirt Proud and Texas Music Daily. 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I'm JB Cloud, and that's your Red Dirt Proud Radio Minute for today.

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Texas. It's not just country music, it's music country.

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1: 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Well, some birthdays to celebrate this week. On Monday, the late Buddy Holly and Joe Ammons, former drummer from Coup de Grace from the beginning. Friday birthdays include Johnny Cooper, six-time world champion bullfighter Rob Smets had borrowed my clown makeup for the Jägermeister commercial, and Luke Daniel. Saturday, Bart Crow and Colton Rice share a birthday, and on Sunday, it's the late Joe Pat Hennen. Corey Morrow and his Morrow Motors are doing great, and he's currently looking for a few specific vehicles for customers. 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It's called Cars, Scars, and Guitars. Check out Morrow Motors and Corey Morrow, all his socials, for all the details. The next albums that are set to come out are September 18th and include Jason Scott and the High Heat with Playboy, and then Sundance Head with his The Road to Redemption, Volume 1. I'm J.B. 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

0: 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Zane Williams and the boys from the Wilder Blue just released their new album, Cinco, and celebrated by playing a show in Houston. The band is also invited to play Tracy Byrd's birthday party coming up in December. Tracy Byrd, myself, and Midland frontman Mark Weistrack, we all share a birthday at December 17th. Cole Wetzel celebrating the night champion in true Cole fashion, giving fans a shot at winning a 60th anniversary edition 2026 Ford Bronco Outer Banks 4x4. It's part of the giveaway. One Country is making a $10,000 donation to the Coe Kids Foundation, amplifying the album launch with a major boost for Coe's charitable work. Next big festival coming up, Cody Johnson presenting his Kojo Championship event October 6th through the 11th, Belton, Texas. 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

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Cole Wetzel and the minor league baseball team, the Round Rock Express, just north of Austin, have dropped an exclusive Cole Wetzel merch line inside of their Rail Yard team store. Now, the full collection went live on September 3rd, but the day before, if you had a ticket to the baseball game, you got first dibs on all the goodies. Casey Musgraves took over Madison Square Garden on the 1st of September with her friends Flatland Cavalry opening up the show. It's part of the full-blown Texas Red Dirt Celebration, and it was an amazing show from what I hear. 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
1: 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Reed Bagwell is super busy booking, traveling, playing shows, working with sponsors, releasing exclusive picks, videos, and music to her Patreon fans, and interviewing artists, editing and uploading her OnlyFans podcast and video series. She's talked to almost everybody, and coming up, there's two artists she hadn't talked to before. You need to look up Bree and OnlyFans podcast to see and hear from Kevin Fowler and Kevin Galloway of the band Uncle Lucius. Wade Bowen is promoting his new album, The Version of Me You Get, hot and heavy. Wade's booking and playing tons of shows. He's releasing tracks to streaming channels and shooting and releasing videos to the songs he's releasing online. Plus, he's added exclusive album merchandise and a tour to go along with it. The new album, The Version of Me You Get, comes out September 25th. I'm JB Cloud, and that's your Red Dirt Proud Radio Minute for today.

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Olivia Harms had a fun year staying cool up in the Northwest, enjoying newlywed life, working on new music, touring Norway with her Hall of Fame singing mother, Joni Harms. And for the month of September, she'll stay where it's cooler with shows in Oregon and Washington State. Check out her new video and song called Riding in the Sky. It features Olivia riding through a pasture really fast on a horse. Now, most female artists would probably need a stunt double, but not for Olivia. She grew up roping, riding, and working on a ranch. Hey, a big thank you to American Hat Company. You know, American Hats has been sponsoring rodeos, contestants, artists across the country. And this past March, they were a big sponsor at the T3R Texas Radio and Music Awards. 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And they've got many color options to choose from and even got to pick how they wanted it creased and shaped. I'm JB Cloud, and that's your Red Dirt Proud Radio Minute for today.

his boots, rice on his head, ice in his veins, cold steel in his hand. Midnight rider out on the run, living by the trigger of a smoking gun.

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2: 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What are you doing New Year's Eve? Well, Flatline Calvary and Josh Weathers are going to ring in the New Year's together at Dickey's Arena in Fort Worth. Josh is going to be joining the Work of Heart Tour. Josh is joining Flatland's Work of Heart Tour as an opener alongside the Castellos, making the night even bigger as he steps onto a stage he's dreamed of playing for many years. The band Silverado, formerly Mike and the Moonpies, gave their new album, Living Proof, a history-making hometown launch. They became the first band ever to perform on the rooftop of the Austin Motel. They celebrated the launch playing inside Waterloo Records and then the rooftop show, and then wrapped up the weekend with an amazing show at Antone's Nightclub in Austin. 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

Hey guys, it's JB Cloud, and time to see what happened on this day in country music history. Birthdays for February 1st include Don Everly of the Everly Brothers and Julie Roberts, who brought us the song Breakdown Here. 1964 on this day, Buck Owens' Love's Gonna Live Here finished its 16-week run at number one. On this day in 1968, Johnny Cash spent the day visiting several hospitals in Memphis, including the sick and wounded at the Naval Hospital in Millington, Tennessee, many who've just come home from Vietnam. Kenny Rogers had the number one country album on this day in 1980 with his seventh called Kenny. 1999 on this day, Brad Paisley released his debut single. Do you remember what it was called? Who Needs Pictures? 2001 on this day, John Jarrett died of respiratory failure. He wrote many songs for Alabama, George Strait, Don Williams, and others. And on this day in 2009, Faith Hill performed America the Beautiful before the Super Bowl in Tampa, with Bruce Springsteen playing the halftime show. And that's a look at Today in Country Music History. I'm JB Cloud.

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And though I know my life is crazy,

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0: 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And I just want you to remember, Texas, it's not just country music, it's music country.
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y'all listen up. There's lots of folks in the world today just can't seem to get along. So if you ain't a biker, a preppy, a golfer, a geek, a rebel, a Yankee, a veteran, a freak, urban, suburban, country, a rock, red state, blue state, stoner, a jock, I mean, don't you think it's time just to take it on back home?

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Charlie Crockett's legacy at Billy Bob's Texas just got carved in stone, more like placed in stone. He packed out, sold two nights at the world's largest honky-tonk, had his handprint set in cement at their Wall of Fame. More than 9,000 fans poured in over the weekend to see him, and Charlie capped it off by signing the backstage wall, joining a long line of legendary artists who've left their mark on that iconic Fort Worth stage. I've been backstage. It is really neat with artwork and little squares with different bands from all genres that have sold out shows. Get that honor. The Eli Young Band was part of the kickoff of the 2026 Longhorn City Limits season on September 5th. They had a free game day kickoff show at the LBJ Lawn ahead of their Longhorn football opener against Texas State. Also had Graham St. Clair Band joining them. Check those guys out. And make sure you're following Red Dirt Proud and Texas Music Daily. 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
1: 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On Monday, the late Buddy Holly and Joe Ammons, former drummer from Coup de Grace from the beginning. 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Saturday, Bart Crow and Colton Rice share a birthday. 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Corey Morrow and his Morrow Motors are doing great, and he's currently looking for a few specific vehicles for customers. 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It's called Cars, Scars, and Guitars. 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The next albums that are set to come out are September 18th and include Jason Scott and the High Heat with Playboy, and then Sundance Head with his The Road to Redemption, Volume 1. I'm JB Cloud, and that's your Red Dirt Proud Radio Minute for today. I'm dead.

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Zane Williams and the boys from the Wilder Blue just released their new album, Cinco, and celebrated by playing a show in Houston. The band is also invited to play Tracy Byrd's birthday party coming up in December. Tracy Byrd, myself, and Midland frontman Mark Weistrack, we all share a birthday at December 17th. Go Wetzel celebrating the night champion in true Co fashion, giving fans a shot at winning a 60th anniversary edition 2026 Ford Bronco Outer Banks 4x4. It's part of the giveaway. One Country is making a $10,000 donation to the Co Kids Foundation, amplifying the album launch with a major boost for Co's charitable work. Next big festival coming up, Cody Johnson presenting his Kojo Championship event October 6th through the 11th. 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
1: 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Cole Wetzel and the minor league baseball team, the Round Rock Express, just north of Austin, have dropped an exclusive Cole Wetzel merch line inside of their Rail Yard team store. Now, the full collection went live on September 3rd, but the day before, if you had a ticket to the baseball game, you got first dibs on all the goodies. Casey Musgraves took over Madison Square Garden on the 1st of September with her friends Flatland Cavalry opening up the show. 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
1: 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She's talked to almost everybody, and coming up, there's two artists she hadn't talked to before. 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Wade Bowen is promoting his new album, The Version of Me You Get, hot and heavy. 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

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Olivia Harms had a fun year staying cool up in the Northwest, enjoying newlywed life, working on new music, touring Norway with her Hall of Fame singing mother, Joni Harms. And for the month of September, she'll stay where it's cooler with shows in Oregon and Washington State. Check out her new video and song called Riding in the Sky. It features Olivia riding through a pasture really fast on a horse. Now, most female artists would probably need a stunt double, but not for Olivia. She grew up roping, riding, and working on a ranch. Hey, a big thank you to American Hat Company. You know, American Hats has been sponsoring rodeos, contestants, artists across the country. And this past March, they were a big sponsor at the T3R Texas Radio and Music Awards. 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I'm JB Cloud, and that's your Red Dirt Proud Radio Minute for today.

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1: 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What are you doing New Year's Eve? Well, Flatline Calvary and Josh Weathers are going to ring in the New Year's together at Dickey's Arena in Fort Worth. Josh is going to be joining the Work of Heart Tour. Josh is joining Flatland's Work of Heart Tour as an opener alongside the Castellos, making the night even bigger as he steps onto a stage he's dreamed of playing for many years. The band Silverado, formerly Mike and the Moonpies, gave their new album, Living Proof, a history-making hometown launch. They became the first band ever to perform on the rooftop of the Austin Motel. They celebrated the launch playing inside Waterloo Records and then the rooftop show, and then wrapped up the weekend with an amazing show at Antone's Nightclub in Austin. Make sure you're following Red Dirt Proud on social media, reddirtproud.com and Texas Music Daily for the latest news and info.
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Hey guys, it's JB Cloud, and time to see what happened on this day in country music history. Birthdays for February 1st include Don Everly of the Everly Brothers and Julie Roberts, who brought us the song Breakdown Here. 1964 on this day, Buck Owens' Love's Gonna Live Here finished its 16-week run at number one. On this day in 1968, Johnny Cash spent the day visiting several hospitals in Memphis, including the sick and wounded at the Naval Hospital in Millington, Tennessee, many who've just come home from Vietnam. Kenny Rogers had the number one country album on this day in 1980 with his seventh called Kenny. 1999, on this day, Brad Paisley released his debut single. Do you remember what it was called? Who Needs Pictures? 2001, on this day, John Jarrett died of respiratory failure. He wrote many songs for Alabama, George Strait, Don Williams, and others. And on this day in 2009, Faith Hill performed America the Beautiful before the Super Bowl in Tampa, with Bruce Springsteen playing the halftime show. And that's a look at Today in Country Music History. I'm JB Cloud.

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I'm here.

that was making me squirm, and they asked me, what does quality mean to you? Went out the night before, I'd stayed up too late, and I reckon I still wasn't thinking quite straight, cause I accidentally just told them the truth. I said, Texas women,

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1: 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Charlie Crockett's legacy at Billy Bob's Texas just got carved in stone, more like placed in stone. He packed out, sold two nights at the world's largest honky-tonk, had his handprint set in cement at their Wall of Fame. More than 9,000 fans poured in over the weekend to see him, and Charlie capped it off by signing the backstage wall, joining a long line of legendary artists who've left their mark on that iconic Fort Worth stage. I've been backstage. It is really neat with artwork and little squares with different bands from all genres that have sold out shows. Get that honor. The Eli Young Band was part of the kickoff of the 2026 Longhorn City Limits season on September 5th. They had a free game day kickoff show at the LBJ Lawn ahead of their Longhorn football opener against Texas State. Also had Graham St. Clair Band joining them. Check those guys out. And make sure you're following Red Dirt Proud and Texas Music Daily. 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

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Well, some birthdays to celebrate this week. On Monday, the late Buddy Holly and Joe Ammons, former drummer from Coup de Grace from the beginning. Friday birthdays include Johnny Cooper, six-time world champion bullfighter Rob Smets had borrowed my clown makeup for the Jägermeister commercial, and Luke Daniel. Saturday, Bart Crow and Colton Rice share a birthday, and on Sunday, it's the late Joe Pat Hennen. 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The next albums that are set to come out are September 18th and include Jason Scott and the High Heat with Playboy, and then Sundance Head with his The Road to Redemption, Volume 1. I'm JB Cloud, and that's your Red Dirt Proud Radio Minute for today.

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Zane Williams and the boys from the Wilder Blue just released their new album, Cinco, and celebrated by playing a show in Houston. The band is also invited to play Tracy Byrd's birthday party coming up in December. Tracy Byrd, myself, and Midland frontman Mark Weistrack, we all share a birthday at December 17th. 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Next big festival coming up, Cody Johnson presenting his Kojo Championship event October 6th through the 11th, Belton, Texas. 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
1: 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Now, the full collection went live on September 3rd, but the day before, if you had a ticket to the baseball game, you got first dibs on all the goodies. Casey Musgraves took over Madison Square Garden on the 1st of September with her friends, Flatland Cavalry, opening up the show. 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

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Wade Bowen is promoting his new album, The Version of Me You Get, hot and heavy. 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

my head didn't hurt. And the beer I had for breakfast wasn't bad, so I had one more for dessert.